Got a solid show for you on a Tuesday. It's Beto checking in, still in Arizona, hanging with my dad and keeping him company while he's in the hospital. But the show must go on. We've got George Burge on with us this hour. Of course, got your Insta Countdown coming up. We'll do your Beto Radio breakdown of what's trending in all things country. Let's get

60 candles on a cake? Nah, need something bigger for KUZZ's birthday. 60 red, white, and blue guitars? Now you're talking. Happy birthday to Bakersfield's best country, KUZZ.

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0: 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Coming up tomorrow with Brent and Ness in the morning.
1: Want tickets to Riley Green in L.A.? 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

station that still knows all the words to Dust on the Bottle. It might be a little dust on the bottle. Throwing it back on KUZZ.

0: 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You scream. 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

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You might as well get the all-new every night at 11 right here. 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

So I got a topic I want to discuss next hour. I want to hear from you on this. What is your favorite thing about fall? Yes, we could start talking about that now. And I want to hear from you. We'll discuss this next hour. 866-607-8383.

0: 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I'm just letting you know I listen to you on my way home from work at 4:30 in the morning, and I love your show. Thanks.
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0: It's time for some country thoughts with Earl Dibbles Jr.
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0: It is Wednesday. We are halfway through the week. Hallelujah.
1: 7:15 this morning. Another chance to get into Riley Green, Greek Theater, LA. Sold out show, but don't worry. We're getting you in on KUZZ.

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1: 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But I like it, I love it, I want some more.

0: KUZZ News Time is 6:53. Coming up, according to Rotten Tomatoes, the top five rom-coms of all time. Right now, it's Jeff Lamucci.
1: Thank you, Brad. Good morning, everybody. Your ride on Amtrak will soon get a little bit better. We'll tell you all about it after we take another look at traffic. Here's the guy in the know with Highway Patrol Officer George Toro standing by. Hey there, George.
2: Hey, good morning, Jeff, and good morning, everyone. Happy Wednesday. And not too bad of a morning commute. We are on scene of a two-vehicle crash between a semi and a sedan southbound.

0: KUZZ, Brennan Ness in the morning, 7:31. You sent me a thing asking the other day, what is the perfect country song for back to school?
1: Just depends on what position you're in. Like, if you're a parent, I think Trace Adkins, You're Gonna Miss This, is the perfect one. If you're a student, or if you're me, Blake Shelton, Home.
0: I like both of those. Yeah, You're Gonna Miss This was the first one I thought of. Also, I mean, especially because we're getting into fall and football, Kenny Chesney, The Boys of Fall, also kind of reminds me this time of year.
1: Yeah, I can. It just depends on, like, where you're at in that point.
0: What do you think is the perfect country song for back to school? Give us a ring this morning. Let us know what you think. 842-5555. 842-5555 with KUZZ.

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It's time for What's Brett Watching. Up for grabs a $50 Barrel House Brewing Company gift card. 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A little bit of a throwback today. One more time. 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

0: 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He was part of our class of 2025.
1: Yes, and somebody won yesterday. Can't remember his name, but he's going to see Tucker Wetmore on Saturday.

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Exactly 1 month from today, Zach Topp is going to be in our general vicinity area, place, location. I'll tell you where and where and how and all that stuff. Come on.

little bit earlier, I told you about how Morgan Wallen replaced himself at number one on the National Country Music Charts. This is the song that did the replacing. I Can't Love You Anymore. Hello.

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You got something you want to hear on the Cafe, 661-842-5555. Am my number.

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It is KUZZ. 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

0: Here's Riley Green. He wants you to change his mind. I don't know what that entails, but good luck. It's KUZZ.
1: If you showed up, I wouldn't let you in.

So Morgan Wallen recently replaced himself at the number one spot in the national country charts. He's the problem. He's the reason why he's not there anymore, even though he's there again. You get the idea. I'm the problem.

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Did your mom ever tell you to stop carrying on like that? Or was it just me? Here's Kenny Chesney.

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1: Headline of the Day.
0: Well, a parking company in New Zealand has now apologized to a woman after she received a parking ticket for staying too long in a supermarket parking lot on a day that